0: Fitness Goals, bringing you the latest sports news update.
1: In sport, Liam Lawson's explained what it's like to switch Formula One teams. He's filling in for a second weekend in a row at Red Bull for the Italian Grand Prix. So where is Lawson's car different to the one he usually drives at Racing Bulls?
2: Everywhere. Other than the power unit, obviously, it's very different to drive in terms of the sort of high-speed grip is probably the most impressive just coming from my car.
1: Men's third seed Felix Auger-Aliassime has explained why he lost his second round match at the US Open. The Canadian won the first set against Karen Khachanov before feeling ill in the second set.
3: Was dizzy and seeing spots and couldn't recover. I thought maybe it would pass, but it didn't, so that's the end of the tournament for me.
1: No upsets in the women's draw. And New Zealand's Erin Routliffe, who's the defending women's doubles champion, comfortably won her first round match. And in rugby, NPC leaders Hawke's Bay put their unbeaten record on the line in Napier tonight. They're taking on third place Otago at McLean Park from 10 past 7. That's sport. I'm Heather McCarron.
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4: For Rotorua, a mostly cloudy one all day today and got showers on and off through the afternoon, easing this evening. Westerly winds, a high of 15 degrees, down to 7 tonight. Tomorrow, fine and cloudy and 16. For Tauranga, a mostly cloudy one all day today, a little wet at times too, got some patchy showers through the afternoon into the evening. Westerlies and a high of 18 degrees, down to 8. Tomorrow, fine and 19. For Taupo, a cloudy one for us all day today and patchy rain this morning. It should dry up through the afternoon. A strong wind watch for surrounding areas till about 4 p.m. 15 hour high down to 7. Fine tomorrow and 15. For Whakatane, it could be fine at times. A mostly cloudy one all day today. Some patchy showers. It clears later on tonight. Northwesters and a high of 18. Cool tonight down to 4. Tomorrow, sunny all day and a high of 19.
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1: Kaiateahi. Which actually you can translate this one, means food of the fire.
2: Food of the fire.
1: And it pretty much means that's all they're good for. Yeah, might as well chuck them in the fire. So it is actually a bit of a curse, bit of a kofete, so be very careful when you're using it. And I suppose an expression in English that'd be the same as kaiateahi would be, what do you think?
2: I think through different levels of severity you can be like, oh, tits on the ball. You know, for a easy go, but you know, there can be worse, you know.
1: You're... Yeah. Kaiateahi.
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6: 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Painga whāwhā, or Aperira, is the kupu Māori for April. 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
2: Kaiateahi. Which actually you can translate this one, means food of the fire.
3: Food of the fire.
2: And it pretty much means that's all they're good for. Yeah, you might as well chuck them in the fire. So it is actually a bit of a curse, bit of a kofete, so be very careful when you're using it. And I suppose an expression in English that'd be the same as kaiateahi would be, what do you think?
3: I think through different levels of severity, you can be like, oh, tits on the ball. You know, for a easy go, but you know, there can be worse, you know.
2: Kaiateahi.
4: Step aboard the Lakeland Queen for a unique New Zealand cruise experience, embracing the spirit of Manaakitanga and the immersive beauty and culture of Rotorua. The Lakeland Queen, bringing you the latest news update.
5: Good afternoon. In this update, two students in northern Auckland have been confirmed as having whooping cough. Health New Zealand says they attend Orewa College and Whangaparoa College. Whooping cough is highly contagious and can cause breathing difficulties and severe coughing fits. Work's underway to identify close contacts and arrange antibiotics. Police say they're responding to a serious incident in Nelson. They were called around midday to Quarantine Road near the city's airport. Officers are now also on Parker's Road, about a kilometre away. Police say there's no threat to the public, but cordons are in place and people should stay away. Water Safety NZ is asking whitebaiters to do something that many have avoided over time. The season runs until the last Friday in October. Chief Executive Glenn Scanlon says it's time for some people to swallow their pride.
6: This will be tough for whitebaiters to hear. I used to do it myself, but always wear a life jacket because you just don't know what's going to happen.
5: And it's a wet and windy start to the weekend for parts of the country. The Tararua Range has been under a heavy rain warning, though that's due to lift about now. There's also a road snowfall warning for the Milford Road, State Highway 94, until 6 p.m. Hawke's Bay is under a wind watch, with similar conditions expected tomorrow for Canterbury and coastal Southland. And Canada has unveiled a new $20 note featuring the King. Charles is the first new monarch to appear on a Canadian banknote in more than 70 years. And that's news.
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5: And sport. All Blacks prop George Bauer has shared his insights on what it's like to face a Springbok front row. The scrums have been a hot topic this series, and Bauer says the box are very direct at set piece.
7: And then angles can just change all of a sudden. You have to really be connected as a front rowers because you just never know which way the scrums are going to go. And that's pretty much the DNA of the South African scrum, eh?
5: Meanwhile, the Black Ferns have opted for Hannah King to guide the team around the park against South Africa late Saturday night. King starts at first five with co-captain Ruahe Demont on the bench. Coach Whitney Hansen says King is an amazing 10.
8: Every time she's come on for us this year, she's shown what she can do. So this game's a really cool opportunity to grow her game driving and game management.
5: And a recreational cricketer has been banned for 4 years by the Sports Tribunal of New Zealand. Tayden Smith received the ban for the possession and attempted use of an anabolic steroid. The sanction is backdated to May this year, meaning he cannot take part in competitive sport until May 2030. That's sport. I'm Heather McCarron.
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9: For Rotorua, some rain throughout the rest of the day, but it should clear overnight, dropping to a low of 7. For the weekend, fine and cloudy patches tomorrow with a high of 16. It's cloudy on Sunday with some rain Sunday night. For Tauranga, some light rain throughout the rest of the day and westerlies at times, dropping to a low of 8 tonight. For the weekend, it's partly cloudy tomorrow with a high of 18, with a cloudy day on Sunday and rain Sunday night. For Taupō, some light rain throughout the rest of the day, and we do have a strong wind watch in place as well, dropping to a low of 7 tonight. We are expecting a bit of cloud over the weekend and a high of 15 tomorrow.
10: For Whakatane, it could be fine at times, a mostly cloudy one all day today, some patchy showers. It clears later on tonight. Northwesters and a high of 18, cool tonight down to 4. Tomorrow sunny all day and a high of 19.

own clothes. 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

0: When it comes to music, we've got you covered all day. On the Heat, turn it up.
1: Bad Boy 98. Total. Kima. 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Missy. 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Yeah.
2: Bad boy. Bad boy. 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

0: dance with me.
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0: Take in the stunning scenery of Ohinemutu, Makoya Island, and Sulphur Point while enjoying a buffet-style and a la carte meal. For more info, head to lakelandqueen.com. Now, your news update.
1: Good afternoon. In this update, the government's medicines regulator has approved the use of the drug known as ecstasy to treat post-traumatic stress disorder. MedSafe is already letting two psychiatrists treat eligible patients with pharmaceutical-grade MDMA in their clinics. Associate Health Minister David Seymour says it brings us into line with Australia, where such therapy has been available for some time. The Children's Commissioner is backing the Education Ministry's move to close Gloria Vale School. The Education Secretary has decided to cancel its registration following fresh findings about its children's safety. Jane Searle says she supports the decision and the well-being of Gloria Vale's children must be the top priority. Whitebaiters are being implored to wear a life jacket. The plea from Water Safety New Zealand coincides with the opening of the new season this week. Chief Executive Glenn Scanlon says an underappreciated life jacket benefit is high visibility.
2: But the most important thing is you're three times more likely to survive with a life jacket on, and it does give you the time, if you're carrying those communication devices, to try and get help if someone hasn't seen you go in.
1: Meanwhile, two people have been rescued from Canterbury's Waikuku Beach after managing to stay afloat for more than 45 minutes. The local Surf Lifesaving Club responded just after 6:30 last night, along with emergency services, including a rescue helicopter. The club says the patient's ability to remain calm and float until help arrived was incredible. And that's news.
0: Profiles Collective, with a comprehensive approach to health and fitness, providing a diverse range of services, facilities and amenities for their members. Bringing you the sports news update.
1: In sport, a recreational cricketer has been banned for 4 years by the Sports Tribunal of New Zealand. Tayden Smith received the ban for the possession and attempted use of an anabolic steroid. The sanction is backdated to May this year, meaning he is ineligible to take part in competitive sport until May 2030. A fellow front row forward is keen to see what hooker Asafu Omoa brings to the third test against South Africa. Omoa will start the test with veteran Cody Taylor left out of the squad. Prop George Bauer says Omoa is in great form.
3: The way he's been working around the field, his explosiveness, he's almost the ultimate athlete. He's just powerful and strong, and he keeps working hard, and I'm looking forward to seeing him go.
1: And Erin Routliffe's off to a great start in her US Open women's doubles title defence. The Kiwi tennis player and her Indonesian partner are the ninth seeds and easily won their first round match 6-2, 6-2. Former champions Naomi Osaka and Iga Swiatek are through to the third round in the women's singles. That's sport. I'm Heather McCarron.
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4: Porotorua, some rain throughout the rest of the day, but it should clear overnight, dropping to a low of 7. For the weekend, fine and cloudy patches tomorrow with a high of 16. It's cloudy on Sunday with some rain Sunday night. Porotorua, some light rain throughout the rest of the day and westerlies at times, dropping to a low of 8 tonight. For the weekend, it's partly cloudy tomorrow with a high of 18, with a cloudy day on Sunday and rain Sunday night. Porotorua, some light rain throughout the rest of the day, and we do have a strong wind watch in place as well, dropping to a low of 7 tonight. We are expecting a bit of cloud over the weekend and a high of 15 tomorrow.
5: For Whakatane, it could be fine at times, a mostly cloudy one all day today, some patchy showers. It clears later on tonight. Northwesters and a high of 18, cool tonight down to 4. Tomorrow, sunny all day and a high of 19.
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2: A moment of truth. Ari Lennox and Bojo Banton. 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

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Baby. 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
1: Good afternoon. In this update, two Auckland school communities have told to be on the lookout for whooping cough. It follows confirmation of cases among two students at Oriwa College and Whangaparoa College. The National Public Health Service says there's a small chance students and staff who have been near them may develop the disease. It's encouraging both communities to remain vigilant for symptoms. State Highway 1 just south of Wellsford in northern Auckland is blocked following a crash. It's believed there are critical injuries. Diversions are in place. Five fire trucks were needed to put out a house fire in the Auckland suburb of Wesley near Mount Roskill this afternoon. Fenn says it received multiple calls just after one, with crews coming from as far off as Ōtara. After initial concerns one person may be missing, they were accounted for with no injuries reported. The search for a man swept down a river near Canterbury's Craigieburn Forest Park has been paused due to bad weather. Gareth Anderson was hiking the Cass Lagoon Saddle Track last week when he fell. Police say teams will review the search efforts and consider their next steps. And Met Service says more orange weather warnings are possible tomorrow. Its heavy rain warning for the Tararua Range ended at 1pm and a road snowfall warning for Milford Road ends at 6. Heather Keats says there's a strong wind watch for the Canterbury High Country tomorrow, which has a moderate chance of being upgraded.
2: But also in the deep south, quite the squeezing through Fovo Strait, so be mindful of the gales.
1: And that's news.
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1: In sports, the opening practice session for the Italian Formula One Grand Prix at Monza is this evening from 10:30. Kiwi driver Liam Lawson again in the Red Bull seat. He'll have a much better understanding of the car after an admirable showing at the Dutch Grand Prix. This weekend will be a very different challenge at Monza's low downforce, power-sensitive layout. In the night session at the US Tennis Open, women's fourth seed and ASB Classic favourite Coco Gauff has gone through to the third round in straight sets. Men's top seed Alexander Zverev is up a set in his second round match. Earlier, a couple of upsets in the men's draw. Third seed Felix Auger-Aliassime and sixth seed Alex de Minaur are both out. Controversial tennis player Nick Kyrgios is able to return to the sport. He's accepted a one-month suspension for testing positive for cocaine. He was initially given a ban on August the 4th after a sample he provided in June found the drug in his system. That's sport. I'm Heather McCarron.
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3: For Tauranga, some light rain throughout the rest of the day and westerlies at times, dropping to a low of 8 tonight. For the weekend, it's partly cloudy tomorrow with a high of 18, with a cloudy day on Sunday and rain Sunday night. For Rotorua, some rain throughout the rest of the day, but it should clear overnight, dropping to a low of 7. For the weekend, fine and cloudy patches tomorrow with a high of 16. It's cloudy on Sunday with some rain Sunday night.
4: For Whakatane, it could be fine at times, a mostly cloudy one all day today, some patchy showers. It clears later on tonight. Northwesters and a high of 18. Cool tonight, down to 4. Tomorrow, sunny all day and a high of 19.
3: For Taupō, some light rain throughout the rest of the day, and we do have a strong wind watch in place as well, dropping to a low of 7 tonight. We are expecting a bit of cloud over the weekend and a high of 15 tomorrow.
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4: Kia ora e te whānau. Here is Ngā Rerenga Kupu o te Rā, Māori phrase a day. Today, we look at ngā whanaungatanga, relationships. If someone asks, Ehia te roa e piri ana. How long have you been together? You can reply with, E rua rā, 2 days. E rua wiki, 2 weeks. E rua tau, 2 years. Ngā Rerenga Kupu o te Rā, Māori phrase a day.
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4: 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Rā mere, o paraire, is the kupu Māori for Friday. Rā mere, o paraire, Friday.
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3: Kia ora te whānau. Here is Ngā Rerenga Kupu o te Rā, Māori phrase a day. Today, we look at ngā whanaungatanga, relationships. If someone asks, E hia te roa e piri ana? 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Ngā Rerenga Kupu o te Rā, Māori phrase a day.
1: He reo kōrero, he reo ora.
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5: Step aboard the Lakeland Queen for a unique New Zealand cruise experience, embracing the spirit of Manaakitanga and the immersive beauty and culture of Rotorua. The Lakeland Queen, bringing you the latest news update.
6: Good afternoon. In this update, a major stretch of State Highway 1 in northern Auckland is blocked following a crash. It's happened just south of Wellsford, with critical injuries reported. St John sent 7 units to the scene, 3 of which remain, including 2 helicopters. Both north and southbound traffic is being diverted via State Highway 16. The Transport Agency is asking motorists to delay their journey or allow extra time. Police have been responding to what they call a serious incident in Nelson. At around midday, officers were called to Quarantine Road near the city's airport and then Parker's Road about a kilometre away. They're yet to provide an update, but road closures remain. And cordons near a Gisborne park have been lifted after a man's death. Police were called to Alfred Cox Park around 9 a.m. They say a man was found near a tent near the skate park. The death is not being treated as suspicious. The Financial Markets Authority has posted new warnings about suspected scams using fake celebrity endorsements. It's identified the website luckypackages.com as being associated with a deep fake video or fake news articles. And whitebaiters are being asked to double-check weather forecasts before heading out as the season kicks off. Water Safety New Zealand Chief Executive Glenn Scanlon.
7: We've had quite a bit of disturbed weather recently, particularly around that west coast of New Zealand, so don't be shy about waiting for a better day.
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6: In sport, Kiwi Formula One driver Liam Lawson is back behind the wheel of the Red Bull car this evening. It's the opening practice session for the Italian Grand Prix at the famous Monza circuit. It's been a challenging week for Lawson, given that he's had to prepare for 2 very different F1 cars without knowing which he was going to race. Another good showing from black cap Tim Seifert in the Caribbean Premier League cricket, but this time in a losing cause. He belted 50 off 36 balls at the top of the order, but his St Lucia Kings were rolled for 98 and lost to the Patriots by 137 runs. A significant milestone in developing women's rugby. For the first time, a New Zealand under-21 women's team will take on the Australians. It's in Christchurch on October the 31st. This is part of a double header with the Black Ferns clash against France to be played afterwards. And the NPC rugby round continues this evening in Napier. Top of the table and unbeaten Hawke's Bay hosting third-placed Otago. Kick-off is just after 7 o'clock. That's sport. I'm Heather McCarron.
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8: Ōtauranga, some light rain throughout the rest of the day and westerlies at times, dropping to a low of 8 tonight. For the weekend, it's partly cloudy tomorrow with a high of 18, with a cloudy day on Sunday and rain Sunday night. Ōrotorua, some rain throughout the rest of the day, but it should clear overnight, dropping to a low of 7. For the weekend, finer cloudy patches tomorrow with a high of 16. It's cloudy on Sunday with some rain Sunday night.
9: For Whakatane, it could be fine at times, a mostly cloudy one all day today, some patchy showers. It clears later on tonight. Northwesters and a high of 18. Cool tonight, down to 4. Tomorrow, sunny all day and a high of 19.
8: For Taupo, some light rain and strong winds at times throughout the rest of the day, dropping to a low of 7 tonight. For the weekend, cloudy patches tomorrow with a high of 15. It's a cloudy day on Sunday with rain Sunday night.
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14: 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The Heat. 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Oh.

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3: Kia ora te whānau. Here is Ngā Rerenga Kupu o te Rā, Māori phrase a day. Today, we look at ngā whanaungatanga, relationships. If someone asks, Ehia te roa e piri ana. How long have you been together? You can reply with, E rua rā, 2 days. E rua wiki, 2 weeks. E rua tau, 2 years. Ngā Rerenga Kupu o te Rā, Māori phrase a day.
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3: 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Today we look at the days of the week. Rā mere o paraire is the kupu Māori for Friday. Rā mere o paraire, Friday.
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4: Kia ora te whānau. Here is Ngā Rerenga Kupu o te Rā, Māori phrase a day. Today, we look at ngā whanaungatanga, relationships. If someone asks, Ehia te roa e piri ana. 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
6: Take in the stunning scenery of Ohinemutu, Makoya Island, and Sulphur Point while enjoying a buffet-style and a la carte meal. 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
7: Good evening. In this update, two people are dead following an incident that's seen police swarm parts of Nelson today. Nigel Yeldon reports.
8: Just before midday, police received information about an alleged theft of a shotgun from a store in Annesbrook. Shortly after, they were alerted to a firearms incident on Parker's Road and upon arrival, found a man and a woman dead. It's believed the pair were known to each other and no one else is being sought. Cordons are in place in 3 locations and support is being offered to those who saw the incident unfold.
7: Two people are badly injured after a crash that's blocked State Highway 1 in northern Auckland. One has been flown to Auckland Hospital in a critical condition and the other is serious and has been flown to Whangarei. The crash happened just south of Wellsford, with traffic being diverted via State Highway 16. The International Education Association is cautiously welcoming a revival of its industry's fortunes. Export education earnings were almost $5 billion in the year to June, exceeding pre-COVID levels for the first time. Association CEO Chris Baird says they're delighted.
9: We just need to ensure that we're putting in place the fundamentals for a sustained recovery, and that includes investment, particularly around tailored support for international students.
7: And two people have been rescued from a hydropower tunnel in Nepal 9 days after catastrophic floods hit the country's border with China. The dramatic breakthrough came after voices were heard from inside the structures. The death toll from the disaster is approaching 1,300. And that's news.
10: 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Bringing you the sports news update.
7: In sport, it's been quite the challenge this week for Kiwi F1 driver Liam Lawson in preparing for the Italian Grand Prix. He's had to prepare for 2 very different F1 cars before being told he's back in the Red Bull car this weekend. The first practice session at Monza is from 10:30 this evening. In the last hour at the US Tennis Open, men's top seed Alexander Zverev has gone up 2-1 over his French opponent. Also in the New York night session, Coco Gauff made the third round. Earlier, a couple of upsets in the men's draw. Third seed Felix Auger-Aliassime and sixth seed Alex de Minaur are both out. Australian tennis player Nick Kyrgios has accepted and served a reduced 1-month suspension under anti-doping rules after testing positive for cocaine at an ATP Tour event in June. And week 6 of the NPC Rugby continues this evening in Napier, unbeaten Hawke's Bay hosting third-placed Otago. In the NRL games this evening, the Titans-Dolphins from 8. The Dolphins will finish either 3rd or 4th. In the late game, the Rabbitohs-Roosters. The Roosters will also finish either 3rd or 4th. That's sport. I'm Heather McCarron.
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12: For Tauranga, some light rain throughout the rest of the day and westerlies at times, dropping to a low of 8 tonight. For the weekend, it's partly cloudy tomorrow with a high of 18. For the cloudy day on Sunday and rain Sunday night. For Rotorua, some rain throughout the rest of the day, but it should clear overnight, dropping to a low of 7. For the weekend, fine and cloudy patches tomorrow with a high of 16. It's cloudy on Sunday with some rain Sunday night.
13: For Whakatane, it could be fine at times, a mostly cloudy one all day today, some patchy showers. It clears later on tonight. Northwesters and a high of 18. Cool tonight, down to 24. Tomorrow, sunny all day and a high of 19.
12: For Thobor, some light rain and strong winds at times throughout the rest of the day, dropping to a low of 7 tonight. For the weekend, cloudy patches tomorrow with a high of 15. It's a cloudy day on Sunday with rain Sunday night.
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got Spuds McKenzie, Alex from Strohs. They won't leave my dog alone with that Medina, pal. I went out to this

hyena. You must be sure that your girl is pure for the funky cold Medina. You know, ain't no plans with a man. This is the 80s and I'm down with the ladies.

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1: Good evening. In this update, a man and woman are dead after a shotgun was stolen from a store in Nelson today. At about midday, police were alerted to the theft in Ainsbrook and a short time later were called to a firearms incident on Parker's Road. On arrival, they found the bodies of two people believed to have been known to each other. Cordons remain in place at three locations and no one else is being sought. And local MP Rachel Boyack has been briefed on the incident. She says it's an important time to look out for each other.
2: I understand there are some businesses in Tohunanui that have offered for people to be able to pop in and have a chat to someone, particularly if they can't get to their property because of the cordons.
1: There's a call for more investment to ensure the recovery of the international education industry is sustainable. Its earnings in the year to June exceeded pre-COVID levels for the first time, reaching almost $5 billion. Chris Beard from the International Education Association says now's the time to be focusing on the supply side,
3: which is student services, supporting teachers, homestay managers.
1: There's been a dramatic breakthrough in the ongoing search for survivors after Nepal's catastrophic floods. 9 days on, two men have been rescued from a hydropower tunnel after voices were heard from inside the structure. And wetland protection and wetter breeding are set to benefit from international visitor levy investments. Conservation Minister Tama Potaka says $2 million will be committed over 2 years to North Waikato's Whangamarino Action Plan. $75,000 will also go to Otorohanga's Kiwi House for its giant wetter program. And that's news.
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1: In sport, in the last hour at the US Tennis Open, men's top seed Alexander Zverev is locked at two sets all with his French opponent. That's consecutive five-set matches for Zverev. Also in the New York night session, Coco Gauff made the third round. And earlier, a couple of upsets in the men's draw. Third seed Felix Auger-Aliassime and sixth seed Alex de Minaur are both out. Week 6 of the NPC Rugby continues in just over an hour in Napier. Top of the table and unbeaten Hawke's Bay hosting third place Otago. The closest any team has been able to get to the Bay this season is 13 points. In the NRL games this evening, the Titans-Dolphins from 8. The Dolphins will finish either 3rd or 4th. In the late game, the Rabbitohs-Roosters. The Roosters will also finish either 3rd or 4th. And another good showing from Black Cap Tim Seifert in the Caribbean Premier League cricket. Not so good from the team, though. Seifert hammered 50 off 36 balls out of a team score of just 98, as St. Lucia Kings losing to the Patriots by 137 runs. That's sport. I'm Heather McCarron.
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4: For Tauranga, some light rain throughout the rest of the day and westerlies at times, dropping to a low of 8 tonight. For the weekend, it's partly cloudy tomorrow with a high of 18, with a cloudy day on Sunday and rain Sunday night. For Rotorua, some rain throughout the rest of the day, but it should clear overnight, dropping to a low of 7. For the weekend, fine and cloudy patches tomorrow with a high of 16. It's cloudy on Sunday with some rain Sunday night.
5: For Whakatane, it could be fine at times, a mostly cloudy one all day today, some patchy showers. It clears later on tonight. Northwesters and a high of 18. Cool tonight, down to 4. Tomorrow, sunny all day and a high of 19.
4: For Taupo, some light rain and strong winds at times throughout the rest of the day, dropping to a low of 7 tonight. For the weekend, cloudy patches tomorrow with a high of 15. It's a cloudy day on Sunday with rain Sunday night.

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0: The Heat. 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

0: Step aboard the Lakeland Queen for a unique New Zealand cruise experience, embracing the spirit of Manaakitanga and the immersive beauty and culture of Rotorua. The Lakeland Queen, bringing you the latest news update.
1: Good evening to you in this update. Support is being provided to those who witnessed today's dramatic events in Nelson. At around midday, a shotgun was stolen from a store in Annesbrook, and then shortly after, police were alerted to a firearms incident on Parker's Road. Officers arrived to find a man and a woman dead. It's believed the pair were known to each other and no one else is being sought. Scene guards are in place at three sites. One person is critically injured and another serious after a crash that's blocked a key route north of Auckland. It happened just south of Wellsford at around 2 this afternoon. Diversions are in place. MedSafe has approved the use of MDMA for the treatment of post-traumatic stress disorder, or PTSD. The medicines regulator is already letting two psychiatrists prescribe the drug, commonly known as ecstasy, to eligible patients. Others wanting to do the same will need to prove their expertise in drug-assisted psychotherapy. The International Education Association says it's vital the industry's recovery is managed properly. Export education earnings were almost $5 billion in the year to June, exceeding pre-COVID levels for the first time. Numbers were still down 15% at 99,000 students, but Association CEO Chris Beard says that's okay.
2: We need to ensure that if we do pick up extra, that we're investing sufficiently into the students themselves.
1: And that's news.
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1: In sport, another late night at the US Tennis Open in the city that never sleeps. In the last hour, men's top seed Alexander Zverev has won a second-round five-setter with his French opponent. It was well past 2 in the morning in New York by the time it was done, which is 2 rounds in a row that have gone that way for the top seed. Also in the New York night session, Coco Gauff made the third round. Earlier, a couple of upsets in the men's draw. Third seed Felix Auger-Aliassime and sixth seed Alex de Minaur, both out. Week 6 of the NPC Rugby continues in a few minutes. In Napier, the top of the table, Hawke's Bay hosting third-placed Otago. Mainly fine evening in the Bay. And the NRL games this evening, the Titans-Dolphins from 8. The Dolphins will finish either 3rd or 4th. And the late game, the Rabbitohs-Roosters, the Roosters will also finish either 3rd or 4th. And the Warriors have lost Leka Halasima for tomorrow afternoon's final regular season match against the Sea Eagles. He has an ankle injury. Charles Nicol-Klokstad comes into the centres. Tanitua Piki comes off the interchange to start at fullback. That's sport. I'm Jeff Bryan.
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1: Mainly fine for Rotorua with the westerly, an overnight low of 7. Tomorrow it's more partly cloudy, still that moderate westerly, and a cloudy day coming Sunday, a top tomorrow of 17. Mainly fine for Tauranga with the westerly, an overnight low of 8. Tomorrow it's still mainly fine, again the moderate westerly, and a cloudy day on Sunday, a high tomorrow of 18.
3: For Whakatane, it could be fine at times. A mostly cloudy one all day today. Some patchy showers. It clears later on tonight. Northwesters and a high of 18. Cool tonight, down to 4. Tomorrow, sunny all day and a high of 19.
1: Mainly fine for Taupo with the westerly, an overnight low of 7. Tomorrow, it's more a mix of sun and clouds. Still that moderate westerly. And a cloudy day Sunday, a high tomorrow of 15.
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2: 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It's Robin Thicke alongside Mr. Lover.

0: step aboard the Lakeland Queen for a unique New Zealand cruise experience, embracing the spirit of Manaakitanga and the immersive beauty and culture of Rotorua. The Lakeland Queen, bringing you the latest news update.
1: Good evening to you in this update. In Nelson, two people have died, a man and a woman, following the theft of a shotgun. The gun was stolen from a shop on Quarantine Road in Annesbrook at about midday. Police were alerted to a firearms incident on Parker's Road and, on arrival, found the two bodies. It's believed the pair were known to each other and no one else is being sought. The warehouse has recalled two heaters due to risks they may catch fire. The Living & Co 2000 watt products were sold between February and August this year. Those who bought them can return them to the warehouse for a full refund with no receipt required. Whitebaiters are being asked to double-check weather forecasts before heading out as the season kicks off. Water Safety NZ Chief Executive Glenn Scanlon.
2: We've had quite a bit of disturbed weather recently, particularly around that west coast of New Zealand, so don't be shy about waiting for a better day.
1: Warbird enthusiasts could be in for a treat when two Australian stealth fighter jets fly in next week for joint military exercises. The Defence Force says the planes will practice attacks at Waiuru on Tuesday, coordinated by New Zealand Army teams on the ground. They'll then be involved in rehearsed interceptions with an Air Force Poseidon aircraft before returning to Australia on Thursday. And rescuers in Nepal pulled two workers alive from a hydropower tunnel 9 days after the floods that devastated towns and swept away villages. And that's news.
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1: In sport, Kiwi Formula One driver Liam Lawson is back behind the wheel of the Red Bull car this evening. From 10:30, it's the opening practice session for the Italian Grand Prix at the famous Monza circuit. It's been a challenging week for Lawson, given that he's had to prepare for two very different F1 cars, not knowing which one he was going to race. Week 6 of the NPC Rugby in Napier, unbeaten Hawke's Bay under some pressure from third-placed Otago. Otago was out to a 12-0 lead right on half-time. It's Otago leading 24-14. And the NRL games this evening, the Titans-Dolphins just getting underway. The Dolphins will finish either third or fourth. And the late game, the Rabbitohs-Roosters, the Roosters will also finish either third or fourth. The Warriors have lost Leka Halasima for tomorrow afternoon's final regular season match against the Sea Eagles. He has an ankle issue. Charles Nicole Klokstad comes into the centres and Taina Tuaupiki comes off the interchange to start at fullback. That's sport. I'm Jeff Bryan.
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1: Mainly fine for Rotorua with the westerly, an overnight low of 7. Tomorrow it's more partly cloudy, still that moderate westerly, and a cloudy day coming Sunday. A top tomorrow of 17. Mainly fine for Tauranga with the westerly, an overnight low of 8. Tomorrow it's still mainly fine, again the moderate westerly, and a cloudy day on Sunday. A high tomorrow of 18.
3: For Whakatane, it could be fine at times. A mostly cloudy one all day today. Some patchy showers. It clears later on tonight. Northwesters and a high of 18. Cool tonight down to 4. Tomorrow, sunny all day and a high of 19.
1: Mainly fine for Taupo with the westerly, an overnight low of 7. Tomorrow, it's more a mix of sun and clouds. Still that moderate westerly. And a cloudy day Sunday. A high tomorrow of 15.

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0: step aboard the Lakeland Queen for a unique New Zealand cruise experience, embracing the spirit of Manaakitanga and the immersive beauty and culture of Rotorua. The Lakeland Queen, bringing you the latest news update.
1: Good evening to you. In this update, a man and woman are dead after a shotgun was stolen from a store in Nelson today. At about midday, police were alerted to the theft in Annesbrook and a short time later were called to a firearms incident on Parker's Road. On arrival, they found the bodies of two people believed to have been known to each other. Cordons remain in place at three locations. No one else is being sought. The International Education Association is cautiously welcoming a revival of its industry's fortunes. Export education earnings were almost $5 billion in the year to June, exceeding pre-COVID levels for the first time. Association CEO Chris Beard says they're delighted.
2: We just need to ensure that we're putting in place the fundamentals for a sustained recovery, and that includes investment, particularly around tailored support for international students.
1: Wetland protection and wetter breeding are set to benefit from international visitor levy investments. Conservation Minister Tama Potaka says 2 million will be committed over 2 years to North Waikato's Whangamarino Action Plan. And 75,000 will also go to Otorohanga's Kiwi House for its giant wetter program. And two people have been rescued from inside the tunnels of a stricken Nepali hydro power plant, and more voices have been heard. It's been 9 days since massive flash floods and landslides trapped hundreds of workers inside multiple Himalayan energy projects. And that's news.
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1: In sport, Kiwi Formula One driver Liam Lawson is back behind the wheel of the Red Bull car this evening. From 10:30, it's the opening practice session for the Italian Grand Prix at the famous Monza circuit. It's been a challenging week for Lawson, given that he's had to prepare for two very different F1 cars, not knowing which one he was going to race. Week 6 of the NPC Rugby in Napier, unbeaten Hawke's Bay under some pressure from third-placed Otago. Otago was out to a 12-0 lead right on half-time. It's Otago leading 24-14. And the NRL games this evening, the Titans-Dolphins just getting underway. The Dolphins will finish either third or fourth. And the late game, the Rabbitohs-Roosters, the Roosters will also finish either third or fourth. The Warriors have lost Leka Halasima for tomorrow afternoon's final regular season match against the Sea Eagles. He has an ankle issue. Charles Nicol Klokstad comes into the centres and Taina Tuaupiki comes off the interchange to start at fullback. That's sport. I'm Jeff Bryan.
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1: Mainly fine for Rotorua with the westerly, an overnight low of 7. Tomorrow it's more partly cloudy, still that moderate westerly, and a cloudy day coming Sunday. A top tomorrow of 17. Mainly fine for Tauranga with the westerly, an overnight low of 8. Tomorrow it's still mainly fine, again the moderate westerly, and a cloudy day on Sunday. A high tomorrow of 18.
3: For Whakatane, it could be fine at times, a mostly cloudy one all day today, some patchy showers. It clears later on tonight. Northwesters and a high of 18, cool tonight down to 4. Tomorrow sunny all day and a high of 19.
1: Mainly fine for Taupo with the westerly, an overnight low of 7. Tomorrow it's more a mix of sun and clouds, still that moderate westerly. And a cloudy day Sunday, a high tomorrow of 15.
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1: Ooh. 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

0: Step aboard the Lakeland Queen for a unique New Zealand cruise experience, embracing the spirit of Manaakitanga and the immersive beauty and culture of Rotorua. The Lakeland Queen, bringing you the latest news update.
1: Good evening to you. In this update, support is being provided to those who witnessed today's dramatic events in Nelson. At around midday, a shotgun was stolen from a store in Annesbrook, and then shortly after, police were alerted to a firearms incident on Parker's Road. Officers arrived to find a man and woman dead. It's believed the pair were known to each other and no one else is being sought. Scene guards are in place at three sites. Local MP Rachel Boyack has been briefed on the incident and she says it's an important time to look out for each other. Four people have been injured after a car crashed into a pub in rural Canterbury this evening. The building is understood to be Dunsandle Tavern in the Selwyn district. One person is reported to be in a serious condition. There's a call for more investment to ensure the recovery of the international education industry is sustainable. Its earnings in the year to June exceeded pre-COVID levels for the first time, reaching almost $5 billion. Chris Beard from the International Education Association says now is the time to be focusing on the supply side,
2: which is student services, supporting teachers, homestay managers.
1: And Trade Minister Todd McClay says New Zealand is working on deepening its trade relationship with Canada, and an announcement on two-way trade is coming soon. And that's news.
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1: In sport, the opening practice session for the Italian Formula One Grand Prix at Monza gets underway in just on half an hour. Kiwi driver Liam Lawson again in the Red Bull seat. He will have a much better understanding of the car after that admirable showing at the Dutch Grand Prix. This weekend will be a very different challenge at Monza's low downforce, power-sensitive layout. Week 6 of the NPC Rugby in Napier this evening, unbeaten Hawke's Bay was under pressure from third-placed Otago. Otago led at half-time 24-14 but was held scoreless in the second half, the Bay coming back to win it 35-24. The Warriors have lost Leka Halasima for tomorrow afternoon's final regular season match against the Sea Eagles. He has an ankle issue. Charles Nicol-Klokstad comes into the centres. Taina Tuaupiki comes off the interchange to start at fullback. At the US Tennis Open tomorrow, the third round of singles, some of the star players in action, women's top seed Aryna Sabalenka, in the men's draw, second seed Carlos Alcaraz. That's sport. I'm Jeff Bryan.
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1: Mainly fine for Rotorua with the westerly, an overnight low of 7. Tomorrow it's more partly cloudy, still that moderate westerly, and a cloudy day coming Sunday. A top tomorrow of 17. Mainly fine for Tauranga with the westerly, an overnight low of 8. Tomorrow it's still mainly fine, again the moderate westerly, and a cloudy day on Sunday. A high tomorrow of 18.
3: For Whakatane, it could be fine at times, a mostly cloudy one all day today, some patchy showers. It clears later on tonight. Northwesters and a high of 18, cool tonight down to 4. Tomorrow sunny all day and a high of 19.
1: Mainly fine for Taupō with the westerly, an overnight low of 7. Tomorrow it's more a mix of sun and clouds, still that moderate westerly, and a cloudy day Sunday, a high tomorrow of 15.
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The Heat. 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Hey!

0: step aboard the Lakeland Queen for a unique New Zealand cruise experience, embracing the spirit of Manaakitanga and the immersive beauty and culture of Rotorua. The Lakeland Queen, bringing you the latest news update.
1: Good evening to you. In this update, support is being provided to those who witnessed today's dramatic events in Nelson. At around midday, a shotgun was stolen from a store in Annesbrook, and then shortly after, police were alerted to a firearms incident on Parker's Road. Officers arrived to find a man and woman dead. It's believed the pair were known to each other and no one else is being sought. Scene guards are in place at three sites. Local MP Rachel Boyack has been briefed on the incident and she says it's an important time to look out for each other. Four people have been injured after a car crashed into a pub in rural Canterbury this evening. The building is understood to be Dunsandle Tavern in the Selwyn district. One person is reported to be in a serious condition. There's a call for more investment to ensure the recovery of the international education industry is sustainable. Its earnings in the year to June exceeded pre-COVID levels for the first time, reaching almost $5 billion. Chris Beard from the International Education Association says now is the time to be focusing on the supply side,
2: which is student services, supporting teachers, homestay managers.
1: And Trade Minister Todd McClay says New Zealand is working on deepening its trade relationship with Canada, and an announcement on two-way trade is coming soon. And that's news.
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1: In sport, the opening practice session for the Italian Formula One Grand Prix at Monza gets underway in just on half an hour. Kiwi driver Liam Lawson again in the Red Bull seat. He will have a much better understanding of the car after that admirable showing at the Dutch Grand Prix. This weekend will be a very different challenge at Monza's low downforce, power-sensitive layout. Week 6 of the NPC Rugby in Napier this evening unbeaten. Hawke's Bay was under pressure from third-placed Otago. Otago led at half-time 24-14 but was held scoreless in the second half. The Bay coming back to win it 35-24. The Warriors have lost Leka Halasima for tomorrow afternoon's final regular season match against the Sea Eagles. He has an ankle issue. Charles Nicol-Klokstad comes into the centres. Tainad Tuaupiki comes off the interchange to start at fullback. At the US Tennis Open tomorrow, the third round of singles. Some of the star players in action. Women's top seed Aryna Sabalenka. In the men's draw, second seed Carlos Alcaraz. That's sport. I'm Jeff Bryan.
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1: Mainly fine for Rotorua with the westerly, an overnight low of 7. Tomorrow it's more partly cloudy, still that moderate westerly, and a cloudy day coming Sunday. A top tomorrow of 17. Mainly fine for Tauranga with the westerly, an overnight low of 8. Tomorrow it's still mainly fine, again the moderate westerly, and a cloudy day on Sunday. A high tomorrow of 18.
3: For Whakatane, it could be fine at times, a mostly cloudy one all day today, some patchy showers. It clears later on tonight. Northwesters and a high of 18, cool tonight down to 4. Tomorrow sunny all day and a high of 19.
1: Mainly fine for Taupo with the westerly, an overnight low of 7. Tomorrow it's more a mix of sun and clouds, still that moderate westerly, and a cloudy day Sunday, a high tomorrow of 15.
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0: The artists you know are right here. The Heat. 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
1: Take the bass line out. Uh-huh. 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
2: Bounce with it.
1: Yeah. Let it bump, though.

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Chinese food makes me sick, and I think it's fly when girls stop by for the summer, for the summer.

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2: Well, you know this one goes. 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

0: step aboard the Lakeland Queen for a unique New Zealand cruise experience, embracing the spirit of Manaakitanga and the immersive beauty and culture of Rotorua. The Lakeland Queen, bringing you the latest news update.
1: Good morning. In this update, an increased police presence is expected in Nelson as they investigate a fatal shooting in the Tahunanui suburb. The bodies of a man and a woman were found yesterday after a shotgun was allegedly stolen from a store. Local MP Rachel Boyack says her thoughts go out to the first responders.
2: These are really difficult jobs that they do, and you know, the community really does appreciate the work they do to keep us safe.
1: Two men in Nepal have been rescued alive days after a flash flood near the Tibet border. The pair were found in a tunnel at a hydropower project. More than 1,200 people have died in the flash flood and thousands of people are still missing. A drone has struck Ukraine's security service headquarters in Kiev. The strike follows days of assaults on the Ukrainian capital. Online, President Volodymyr Zelensky says it was aimed directly at the head of the security service's office. The Ames game is a welcomed boost for Tauranga's local economy. The student sporting event contributed nearly $10 million worth of visitor spending last year. With a record number of up to 15,000 students lined up this year, Mayor Mahi Drysdale says it's good news.
3: Obviously, there's a number of businesses doing it tough, both in the economic environment and what's happened over at Mawau.
1: And Christchurch City Council is putting on a welcoming week for newcomers, including migrants and refugees. It's hosting events across Ōtautahi starting today. A spokesperson says it's not just for those who have recently arrived. There's a place for everyone. And that's news.
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1: To sport, and the All Blacks know there's no secret to South Africa's game plan ahead of tomorrow's third test in Johannesburg. Their success is built around their forwards, and New Zealand skipper Adi Sevier knows it'll be tough again.
4: Their game's really simple but really effective. They're real class at their set piece. They gain momentum through their box kicks. If we don't win those areas of the game, it's going to be a tough night for us.
1: And a big win over the Sea Eagles tonight will see the Warriors wrap up top spot on the NRL ladder. Last night, the third-place Dolphins were given a scare by the Titans, winning 24-20. And the Rabbitohs thrashed the Roosters 50-20, with Jai Arrow leading the team out for an emotional 100th appearance.
5: Number 23, your crew captain, Jai Arrow. Well done, Jai. You won't be forgotten. What a career.
1: Arrow has been diagnosed with motor neurone disease. Top seed Aryna Sabalenka is through to the round of 16 at the US Open, beating Kamila Rakhimova in straight sets. And that's sport. I'm KM Adams.
0: 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From start to finish, they will handle the whole process. 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
1: A mostly clear and fine day for the Bay of Plenty today, with some wind around, a high of 18, dropping to 6 tonight. Tomorrow, cloudy with moderate westerlies, a high of 18 for Sunday, and rain Monday. Partly cloudy for Rotorua today, with some wind around, a high of 16, we're dropping to 7 tonight. Tomorrow, cloudy with moderate westerlies, a high of 15 for Sunday, and rain on Monday. A mostly clear and fine day for Whakatane today. We've got a high of 19, dropping to 5 tonight. Tomorrow, cloudy with moderate nor'westers, a high of 17 for Sunday, rain Monday. Partly cloudy and some strong wind at times for Taupo this morning. We've got a high of 15, dropping to 8 tonight. Tomorrow, cloudy with moderate westerlies, a high of 15 for Sunday, rain Monday.
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10: And we are Black Sheep.

Khan, Chaka Khan, Chaka Khan, Chaka Khan, let me rock it, let me rock it, Chaka Khan. Let me rock it, that's all I wanna do, Chaka Khan. Let me rock it, let me rock it, Chaka Khan. Let me rock it, got a feel for you, Chaka Khan. What you tell me, what you wanna do? 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Let me tell you what I wanna do. I wanna love you, wanna hug you, wanna squeeze you too. And let me take it in my arm, let me feel you with my charm, Chaka. 'Cause you know that I'm the one to keep you warm, Chaka. I'm making more than just a physical dream. I wanna rock you, Chaka.

When it comes to music, we've got you covered all day. 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

Let's get the party started. See you at the bar, you was hardly talking. That's when I knew that your heart was scarring. 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Like, wait, babe, let me ask your pardon. This ain't Gucci, this is

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1: Good morning. In this update, a tragic shooting has left the Nelson community hurting deeply. A man and a woman were found dead in Tahu Nanui yesterday, shortly after the alleged theft of a shotgun from a store. Local MP Rachel Boyack.
2: The main thing for people to be aware of is that there is no risk to the public, but I think everyone is thinking of the two people who have been involved in this incident and all of their loved ones.
1: Sky Sport is taking some heat after missing a major moment during a rugby league game. The broadcaster cut to advertising as Jai Arrow was being celebrated in his 100th game. He retired earlier this year after being diagnosed with motor neurone disease. The broadcaster has apologised to sports fans on Facebook who didn't get to see it live. Rescuers in Nepal are desperately trying to reach dozens trapped in a tunnel. Two workers were found alive more than a week after flash flooding near the Tibet border. As many as 150 people are thought to be in hydropower tunnels in the area. The 22nd annual Ames Games kicks off today in Tauranga. Nearly 15,000 Year 7 and 8 students have signed up for the sporting event. Mayor Mahi Drysdale says it's another record.
3: We've got two opening ceremonies this year, so we can get as many kids into those and just hope that everyone gets out, enjoys it. Might be a little bit of patience with some of the traffic, but just go and have some fun.
1: Miley Cyrus is back with new music. The singer, who's dropped her last name and now goes by just Miley, has released a single and music video for Bass Persuades. It's the title track and first song from her 10th studio album, which is coming out on the 18th of this month. And that's news.
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1: To sport, and the Springboks want to win tomorrow's third test against New Zealand for the people of South Africa. It's the last game of the tour in the Republic, and captain Siya Kolisi has loved the support.
4: The vibe that's in there, we feel it and we see it. Even the people that can't afford to come, homeless people. This is the memory the people of South Africa will remember, but hopefully we can give them a good memory.
1: Kickoff in Johannesburg is just after 3 a.m. tomorrow. An emotional evening in Sydney has seen Jai Arrow walk out for his 100th NRL game for South Sydney. He's been diagnosed with motor neurone disease. Captain Cameron Murray helped him onto the field.
5: I think he was just happy that the boys got the job done, and nice to see everyone throw their love and support behind him. I'm sure he was feeling it all. Great night for him.
1: The Rabbitohs thrashed the Roosters 50-20. Last night's other game saw the third-place Dolphins edge out the Titans 24-20. And two-time defending champion Aryna Sabalenka has complained of smelling marijuana during her straight sets win over Kamila Rakhimova at the US Open. And that's sport. I'm Kay Yam Adams.
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1: A mostly clear and fine day for the Bay of Plenty today, with some wind around, a high of 18, dropping to 6 tonight. Tomorrow, cloudy with moderate westerlies, a high of 18 for Sunday, and rain Monday. Partly cloudy for Rotorua today, with some wind around, a high of 16, we're dropping to 7 tonight. Tomorrow, cloudy with moderate westerlies, a high of 15 for Sunday, and rain on Monday. A mostly clear and fine day for Whakatane today. We've got a high of 19, dropping to 5 tonight. Tomorrow, cloudy with moderate nor'westers, a high of 17 for Sunday, rain Monday. Partly cloudy and some strong wind at times for Taupo's this morning. We've got a high of 15, dropping to 8 tonight. Tomorrow, cloudy with moderate westerlies, a high of 15 for Sunday, rain Monday.
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4: Kia ora e te whānau. Here is Ngā Rerenga Kupu o te Rā, Māori phrase a day. Today we look at Ngā Hākinakina, sports and recreation. Kei te tākaro pāwhutu paoro mātou, meaning we're playing touch rugby. 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
4: 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Rahoroi o Hatarei is the kupu Māori for Saturday. 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

0: 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He reo Māori. He reo
1: Māori. He reo rangatira. Kia ora te whānau. Here is Ngā Rerenga Kupu o te Rā, Māori phrase a day. Today we look at Ngā Hākinakina, sports and recreation. Kei te tākaro pāwhutu paoro mātou, meaning we're playing touch rugby. 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You can replace pāwhutu paoro with poitarawhiti, netball, poitūkohu, basketball, poifana, soccer, futupaoro, rugby. 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Māori phrase a day.
2: He reo kōrero, he reo ora.
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2: He reo rangatira.
1: 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Today, we look at months of the year. Painga whāwhā, or aperira, is the kupu Māori for April. Painga whāwhā, or aperira, April.
2: He reo kōrero, he reo ora.
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5: Take in the stunning scenery of Ohinemutu, Makoya Island, and Sulphur Point while enjoying a buffet-style and a la carte meal. 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
6: Good morning. In this update, Central North Islanders have been jolted awake by a 4.9 magnitude earthquake. GeoNet says the quake just after 6.30 this morning was centred 30 kilometres northwest of Paraparaumu. More than 20,000 people have reported feeling it. A slip has closed a stretch of State Highway 3 in Taranaki. Lauren Paddy has more.
7: The road is closed south of Mount Messenger as a result of a slip that includes boulders and fallen trees. There is no viable detour. Motorists are urged to delay their journey as crews are heading out to clear it.
6: A drone has struck Ukraine's security service headquarters in Kiev. The strike follows days of assaults on the Ukrainian capital. Online, President Volodymyr Zelensky says it was aimed directly at the head of the security services office. Close to 15,000 Year 7 and 8 student athletes are in Tauranga for the annual Ames Games. Some have travelled from as far as Fiji to compete in 27 sporting codes. Mayor Mahi Drysdale is proud to host it for the 22nd year.
8: This was a local initiative and it's grown into the largest junior sporting event in Australasia. So it's bigger than the Olympics and I think it's a fantastic achievement.
6: A triple murder case in the US has ended in a mistrial. Lindsay Clancy was accused of killing her three children in 2023. Her lawyer claims she was suffering from postpartum psychosis. A short time ago, Judge William F. Sullivan called the jury back into court.
9: At this point, I'm going to declare that the jury is deadlocked.
6: And that's news.
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6: The sport and rain is forecast for Johannesburg during tomorrow's third rugby test between South Africa and New Zealand. Whatever the weather, All Blacks captain Adi Savea says it won't change the game plan.
10: We know how we want to play and South Africa know how they want to play. The game comes down to fine margins. We've got to start well. You know, we've got to put ourselves in great positions to stay in the game.
6: The match kicks off at 3:10 tomorrow morning. Meanwhile, Hawke's Bay remain unbeaten in the NPC after a come-from-behind 35-24 victory over Otago. Three games today. Bay of Plenty are at home to Manawatū, Tasman host Wellington and Waikato face Canterbury. Top seed Aryna Sabalenka has complained of smelling marijuana during her latest match at the US Open. She raised the issue with the umpire during her straight sets win over Kamila Rakhimova.
11: This is so strong.
12: Apparently there might be someone smoking a little marijuana somewhere.
6: The defending champion smoked her opponent, breezing through to the round of 16. And that sport, I'm KM Adams.
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11: A mostly clear and fine day for the Bay of Plenty today, with some wind around, a high of 18, dropping to 6 tonight. Tomorrow, cloudy with moderate westerlies, a high of 18 for Sunday, and rain Monday. Partly cloudy for Rotorua today, with some wind around, a high of 16, we're dropping to 7 tonight. Tomorrow, cloudy with moderate westerlies, a high of 15 for Sunday, and rain on Monday. A mostly clear and fine day for Whakatane today. We've got a high of 19, dropping to 5 tonight. Tomorrow, cloudy with moderate nor'westers, a high of 17 for Sunday, rain Monday. Partly cloudy and some strong wind at times for Taupo this morning. We've got a high of 15, dropping to 8 tonight. Tomorrow, cloudy with moderate westerlies, a high of 15 for Sunday, rain Monday.

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3: Kia ora te whānau. Here is Ngā Rerenga Kupu o te Rā. Māori phrase a day. Today we look at Ngā Hākinakina. Sports and recreation. Kei te tākaro pāwhutu paoro mātou. Meaning, we're playing touch rugby. Pāwhutu paoro. Touch rugby. You can replace pāwhutu paoro with poitarawhiti, netball, poitūkohu, basketball, poifana, soccer, futu paoro, rugby. Ngā rerenga kupu o te rā. Māori phrase a day.
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4: Kia ora te whānau. Here is Ngā Rerenga Kupu o te Rā, Māori phrase a day. Today we look at Ngā Hākinakina, sports and recreation. Kei te tākaro pāwhutu paoro mātou, meaning we're playing touch rugby. 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
9: Good morning. In this update, Nelson's mayor says the town is grieving in the wake of a serious incident. Police allege a shotgun was stolen from a store in Annesbrook yesterday before a man and a woman were found dead. Nick Smith says it's an awful tragedy.
10: Nelson's a very connected community, and so the impacts of this tragedy will run deep.
9: An early morning quake has rattled the capital. GeoNet says the 4.9 magnitude earthquake struck northwest of Paraparaumu just after 6:30 this morning. The shaking is being described as moderate, with more than 20,000 people reporting they felt it. A person has died in a single vehicle crash in Huntly. Emergency services were called to Semple Street around 12:40 overnight. The driver died at the scene. A slip has closed a stretch of State Highway 3 in Taranaki. The road is closed south of Mount Messenger and there is no viable detour in the area. A homegrown event is back in Tauranga and it's bigger than ever. With nearly 15,000 Year 7 and 8 athletes locked in for Ames Games, the council is offering free bus services. Mayor Mahi Drysdale says visitor spending generated almost $10 million last year.
11: It also means that they take away great memories and they want to come back and have more holidays or visits in the future.
9: And the world map might look a little different soon. The United Nations General Assembly's voted to update the map, making Africa bigger. It's described as a more accurate reflection of the continent's size. The US is the only country that voted against the resolution. And that's news.
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9: To sport and South Africa, rugby captain Siya Kolisi hopes New Zealand's tour has opened people's eyes to his country.
13: New Zealand people get to experience our country. We go there quite a lot, but so many people come in here and experience who we are. People get to see what the mood is like in the country when rugby's there.
9: The third test between the Springboks and All Blacks in Johannesburg kicks off just after 3 a.m. The Black Ferns play the South African women's team in the curtain raiser. Meanwhile, Hawke's Bay remain unbeaten in the NPC after a come-from-behind victory over Otago. They scored 21 unanswered points in the second half to win 35-24 on Sky Sport.
14: Now some space for Godfrey, shows the ball. Oh, that is sensational, Harry Godfrey. And that might just do it.
9: Three games today. Bay of Plenty face Manawatu, Tasman host Wellington, and Waikato take on Canterbury. And in tennis, top speed Ariana Sabalenka is through to the US Open round of 16 after complaining of smelling marijuana during her latest match at Flushing Meadows. In that sport, I'm KM Adams.
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9: A mostly clear and fine day for the Bay of Plenty today, with some wind around, a high of 18, dropping to 6 tonight. Tomorrow, cloudy with moderate westerlies, a high of 18 for Sunday, and rain Monday. Partly cloudy for Rotorua today with some wind around, a high of 16, we're dropping to 7 tonight. Tomorrow, cloudy with moderate westerlies, a high of 15 for Sunday, and rain on Monday. A mostly clear and fine day for Whakatane today. We've got a high of 19, dropping to 5 tonight. Tomorrow, cloudy with moderate nor'westers, a high of 17 for Sunday, rain Monday. Partly cloudy and some strong wind at times for Taupoas this morning. We've got a high of 15, dropping to 8 tonight. Tomorrow, cloudy with moderate westerlies, a high of 15 for Sunday, rain Monday.
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1: Let's get it. Yeah.
2: A few questions that I need to know. How you could ever hurt me so. I need to know what I've done wrong.

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1: Good morning. In this update, fire crews are still working on hotspots after extinguishing a fire at an Auckland factory. Lauren Paddy has more.
2: Fire and Emergency received multiple calls about the blaze on Church Street in Onehunga just after 8 this morning. Around 6 trucks and a ladder truck were originally working to extinguish the blaze. The fire is out, but crews are still on site, dampening down hotspots.
1: The road near Mount Messenger in Taranaki has reopened following a slip. Trees and boulders also came down onto State Highway 3 south of the tunnel earlier this morning. The transport agency says it's back open under stop-go traffic management, but motorists should expect delays. A scheduling error during a rugby league game has prompted an apology from Sky. As Jai Arrow was about to walk out of the tunnel in his 100th appearance, the broadcaster cut to advertising. In a statement, Sky says it was not deliberate and they regret the celebration wasn't shown live. Jai Arrow retired earlier this year after being diagnosed with motor neurone disease. Nelson locals are being urged to look out for each other after an isolated shooting. Police allege a shotgun was stolen from a store yesterday before a man and a woman were found dead. Local MP Rachel Boyack.
3: We don't want, obviously, any more tragic incidents like this to happen, so part of that is about how we support each other as a community.
1: US actor Nicolas Cage plays the real James Bond in the movie Fortitude, which is coming out soon. Fortitude tells the true story of Operation Fortitude, in which the Allies distracted Hitler's forces from the true location of the Normandy invasion. Cage plays Dusko Popov, the spy who inspired Fleming's James Bond. In the trailer, Cage orders a martini shaken, not stirred. And that's news.
0: 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Bringing you the latest sports news update.
1: To sport, there's extra pressure for All Blacks skipper Adi Savea in tomorrow's third test with the Springboks. With the series level at one apiece, he's struggling with one particular pre-game skill.
4: I've lost every single coin toss. I've been going heads, tails, then I've been going, Lord, tell me, still lose. I'd say tails, but I might go heads. I don't know.
1: The match will kick off in Johannesburg at 10 past 3 tomorrow morning. The San Francisco 49ers are acclimatising in Melbourne ahead of next week's NFL clash with the LA Rams. After a 16-hour flight from the US West Coast, Enrique Cruz Jr. and Grayson Holton like what they've seen so far.
5: You guys say this is winter. Back at home, this is summer to me. I'm overdressed for it right now. I'm actually sweating a lot. Everything, the architecture is beautiful. The city is beautiful. And I just had some coffee, some real good coffee too.
1: It's the first NFL regular season game ever to be played in Australia. Liverpool have won their first game of the new English Premier League season. The Reds move to fifth on the ladder with a 2-0 victory over Ipswich. And that's sport. I'm KM Adams.
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1: Partly cloudy for Rotorua today with some wind around, a high of 16. We're dropping to 7 tonight. Tomorrow, cloudy with moderate westerlies, a high of 15 for Sunday and rain on Monday. A mostly clear and fine day for the Bay of Plenty today with some wind around, a high of 18, dropping to 6 tonight. Tomorrow, cloudy with moderate westerlies, a high of 18 for Sunday and rain Monday. Partly cloudy and some strong wind at times for Taupo's this morning. We've got a high of 15, dropping to 8 tonight. Tomorrow, cloudy with moderate westerlies, a high of 15 for Sunday, rain Monday. A mostly clear and fine day for Whakatane today. We've got a high of 19, dropping to 5 tonight. Tomorrow, cloudy with moderate nor'westers, a high of 17 for Sunday, rain Monday.
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And the jam is pumping, look ahead, the crowd is jumping.

0: step aboard the Lakeland Queen for a unique New Zealand cruise experience, embracing the spirit of Manaakitanga and the immersive beauty and culture of Rotorua. The Lakeland Queen, bringing you the latest news update.
1: Good morning. In this update, a 4.9 magnitude earthquake jolted awake some North Island residents this morning. GeoNet says the quake just after 6:30 was centred 30 kilometres northwest of Paraparaumu. More than 20,000 people have reported feeling it. US President Donald Trump is downplaying the conflict in the Middle East. He's defending his vice president, who earlier quipped it wasn't a war.
2: A lot of people don't call it a war. I call it a military conflict because it's small potatoes for us.
1: President Trump says US attacks on Iran are intermittent. Smoke has been billowing from an Auckland factory this morning following a fire. Crews were called to Church Street in Onehunga around 8 this morning. Fire and Emergency says the blaze has been extinguished by the 6 trucks and ladder truck that attended. Nelson's mayor is assuring the community it is safe in the wake of a serious incident. Police allege a shotgun was stolen around noon in Annesbrook. 2 people were found dead a short time later. Nick Smith.
3: The police advice is that there is no further risk to the community.
1: And British police are on the hunt for Guinness thieves after 2 trailer truckloads of the famously creamy dark beer were stolen. After 2 drivers pulled up to an industrial park in northwest England, the thieves hauled away the trailers containing 70,000 pints worth of Guinness, valued at $155,000. The value of the trailers was estimated at $67,000. And that's news.
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1: To sport, and Springboks great James Dalton thinks New Zealand will win the 3rd test in Johannesburg. The World Cup winning hooker is worried about the home team's lack of creativity.
4: We're able to dominate scrums, dominate lineouts, but what are we doing with the ball? Let's call a spade. We have been hemorrhaging tries, 4 tries a game.
1: The match kicks off at 3:10 tomorrow morning. To football, and Liverpool have won their first game of the new English Premier League season, beating Ipswich 2-0. Alexander Isak scored both goals on Sky Sport.
5: Gakpo rattled in nicely for Isak. Thumping finish, Liverpool in front inside 6 minutes.
1: The win moved the Reds up to 5th on the table. Top seed Ariana Sabalenka has complained of smelling marijuana during her latest match at the US Open.
6: It's a bit tricky to handle that smell while you're trying to compete at your best.
1: She moved through to the round of 16 with a straight sets win over Kamila Rakhimova. And that's sport. I'm KM Adams.
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1: Partly cloudy for Rotorua today with some wind around, a high of 16. We're dropping to 7 tonight. Tomorrow, cloudy with moderate westerlies, a high of 15 for Sunday and rain on Monday. A mostly clear and fine day for the Bay of Plenty today with some wind around, a high of 18, dropping to 6 tonight. Tomorrow, cloudy with moderate westerlies, a high of 18 for Sunday and rain Monday. Partly cloudy and some strong wind at times for Taupo's this morning. We've got a high of 15, dropping to 8 tonight. Tomorrow, cloudy with moderate westerlies, a high of 15 for Sunday, rain Monday. A mostly clear and fine day for Whakatane today. We've got a high of 19, dropping to 5 tonight. Tomorrow, cloudy with moderate nor'westers, a high of 17 for Sunday, rain Monday.
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2: 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Way I'm looking at you, whatever. Keep looking at me. Getting scared now. Right? Don't feel me, baby. It's just testing.

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1: Kaiateahi. Which, actually you can translate this one, means food of the fire.
2: Food of the fire.
1: And it pretty much means that's all they're good for. Yeah, might as well chuck them in the fire. So it is actually a bit of a curse, bit of a kofete, so be very careful when you're using it. And I suppose an expression in English that'd be the same as kaiateahi would be, what do you think?
2: I think through different levels of severity, you can be like, oh, tits on the ball. You know, for a easy go, but you know, there can be worse, you know.
1: Kaiateahi.
3: He reo Māori.
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5: 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Painga Whāwhā, or Aperira, is the kupu Māori for April. Painga Whāwhā, or Aperira, April.
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1: Kaiyateahi. Which, actually you can translate this one, means food of the fire.
2: Food of the fire.
1: And it pretty much means that's all they're good for. Yeah, might as well chuck them in the fire. So it is actually a bit of a curse, bit of a kofete, so be very careful when you're using it. And I suppose an expression in English that'd be the same as kaiyateahi would be, what do you think?
2: I think through different levels of severity, you can be like, oh, tits on a ball. You know, for a easy go, but you know, there can be worse, you know.
1: You're... Yeah. Kaiyateahi.
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4: Good afternoon. In this update, seismologists are building a fuller picture of an early morning jolt in the central North Island. The 4.9 magnitude earthquake struck northwest of Paraparaumu after 6:30 this morning. Sam Taylor Offord from Earth Sciences says it looks like the quake occurred in the subducting Pacific plate.
5: It's an extensional earthquake, so it's associated with the bending of that plate as it's plunging.
4: A driver has died at the scene of a crash in Huntly. Emergency services were called to a single car crash on Semple Street around 12:40 this morning. The serious crash unit has examined the scene and inquiries are continuing. Traffic management is in place in Taranaki following a slip near Mount Messenger. State Highway 3 has reopened after trees and boulders came down south of the tunnel this morning. Motorists are urged to allow for delays as road crews are clearing the site. Donald Trump is describing the conflict in the Middle East as small potatoes. US Vice President J.D. Vance earlier rejected claims the tension was a war. President Trump says he agrees with his second in charge.
6: I would say that it's intermittent. You know, we do intermittent strikes.
4: A mistrial is being declared in the US in a case involving a mother charged with the murder of her three kids. Lindsay Clancy's lawyer claims she was suffering from postpartum psychosis. Jurors have been unable to reach a unanimous verdict after days in a deadlock. And pop star Beyoncé has released a 20th anniversary edition of her album B-Day on her 45th birthday. The new version features previously unreleased tracks. And that's news.
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4: Sport and legendary referee Nigel Owens believes scrums will decide the result of the third test between New Zealand and South Africa. He's told World Rugby the most disciplined pack will win.
7: The scrum still is an integral, important part of the game. Space, stability, drive straight, bind up, no driving across. If you don't do any of those, then I'm going to deal with you.
4: Owens thinks a penalty kick will decide tomorrow's match. Veteran Rabbitohs coach Wayne Bennett thinks last night's NRL win over the Roosters was one of the most memorable of his career. Jai Arrows led Souths out for an emotional 100th appearance, having been diagnosed with motor neurone disease.
8: Well,